0: Nostalgie. We are
1: music. I look up from the ground to see your sad and teary eyes. You look away from me and I see there's something you're trying to hide.

0: Are you feeling me? Let's do something. Let's make a bet.
1: Het nostalgie

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1: I've heard people say that too much of anything